0: care, with every team guaranteed at least two trips down the course. And more financial support is on the way for women entering skilled trades at Keano College. The college says a new $50,000 endowment from Bouchier and Finning Canada will fund two awards each year beginning in 2026-27. One will be specifically for a female First Nations or Métis student. You can always access your local and Canadian news by downloading our app or visiting play1037.ca. That's what's trending on Play. I'm Corey Atkinson.
1: Play weather.
2: Tonight, partly cloudy, 30% chance of showers, wind northwest 20 kilometers an hour, becoming light, low 10. Thursday, mix of sun and cloud, 60% chance of showers with risk of a thunderstorm in the afternoon, high 23. Friday, sunshine, high 25. Saturday, sunny, high 29. And Sunday, cloudy, high 23.
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0: And
1: Play at night with Connor.
2: People always talk about IKEA like it is one of the greatest tests you can go through in a relationship. Like you and your partner have to go to IKEA just to see if the two of you can make it out the other side okay. But they don't realize there's several versions of the IKEA test. Number one, can the two of you shop together in IKEA and make it through okay? Number two, do you have the same taste in decoration? Like when you're in IKEA, will you agree on the stuff that you want to buy? Number three, can you build the IKEA furniture you just purchased without getting into a fight? And the final IKEA test that I've just discovered today, can you trust your significant other to go to IKEA on their own? Because I'm out of town right now, and my wife just texted me that she brought home, and I quote, a real haul from IKEA, but I don't get to see what it is until I get home. Super excited to see what our relationship is going to be like after this one.
3: Let's go. Let's kick off the night.
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1: Matthew McConaughey, who you may know from being All Right, All Right, All Right, just revealed that he had to quit smoking weed after his friends arranged a birthday party for him. But when he showed up to the party, he decided to quickly light up outside of the house in his vehicle. And while he was in that car, he listened to That's the Way Love Goes by Janet Jackson on repeat 24 times in a row, just to discover when he finally went inside that the party was already over. And yes, obviously, if you're missing your own birthday party, then you should reflect on your consumption habits. But I would like to ask all of the friends who arranged the birthday party how they didn't notice Matthew McConaughey blitzed out of his mind just outside listening to Janet Jackson. You mean to tell me that nobody walking back to their car saw Matthew McConaughey sitting in his and thought to themselves, that's weird, he should be inside the birthday party?
2: Here we go again, buddy, get it, get it.
3: Play nice with Connor. We'll make you-

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0: A parking company in charge of a car park just outside of a supermarket in Auckland had to apologize earlier this week after they gave a ticket to a woman who was inside and very busy, dying, and then coming back to life. This 54-year-old woman parked in the car park, left her vehicle, and then collapsed before she could make it into the grocery store. Thankfully, a stranger was walking by, started compressions after they noticed she had no pulse. This woman legally died for a minute. They brought her back to life with chest compressions. And by the time she got back to her car, after being attended to by the ambulance, she discovers a parking ticket. Sorry, I didn't pay the hourly fee. I was a little bit busy being resurrected. Let's do it.
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1: In an interview earlier this week, Vin Diesel revealed that Fast Forever will start filming in December. If you ask me, I don't think we need new Fast and the Furious movies. I think we need Fast and the Furious parodies. 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I think we need more stuff like that. Put the Fast and the Furious in every single franchise. I want Fast and the Furious with Jurassic Park, Fast and the Furious with Jaws, Fast and the Furious Interstellar, Fast and the Furious Pretty Woman. I want all of it. Fast and the Furious belongs in every single franchise. Not really, but they are the new generation of Muppets. Kermit the Frog had no business being in A Christmas Carol, and yet it's one of the best adaptations of that story to date. We could re-experience this magic with The Fast and the Furious. Give me Little Women starring Vin Diesel and a very fast car.
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1: I'm Corey Atkinson. Here's what's trending on Play. Snow and ice removal from roads is among the topics up for discussion in John VA today. The RMWB says it is looking for residents' priorities for keeping rural roads clear during winter. Municipal teams will also discuss upcoming bridge repairs and provide updates on other projects and programs. Residents can ask questions and provide feedback directly to staff. Impaired driving charges are being laid after RCMP stopped a motorcyclist on Highway 63 in Fort McMurray. John Tupper with more.
2: Police say that the driver initially sped away from officers who attempted a traffic stop. Police declined not to pursue, but spotted the motorcycle minutes later at a red light. Officers say the driver showed signs of alcohol impairment and was arrested without incident. For Harvard Media News, I'm John Tupper.
1: The cost of essentials is putting pressure on Prairie post-secondary students heading back to campus. A TD survey found 86%

0: percent experienced financial stress over the past 3 months. More than half pointed to groceries and housing as a source of stress. Community Service is earning provincial recognition for two former Fort McMurray students. Fort McMurray Public Schools says Baber Akhtar and Nishka Rai have spent years volunteering, taking on leadership roles, and supporting their peers. The Government of Alberta's Queen's Platinum Jubilee Citizenship Award recognizes significant contributions by young Albertans. The awards were presented during a ceremony hosted by Lieutenant Governor Salma Lochney. Wood Buffalo teams are being invited to race for fun while raising money for local health care. The Northern Lights Health Foundation says teams of four will compete head-to-head in its 9th annual hospital bed races. Along with the fastest team, prizes will recognize team spirit and fundraising. Participants are encouraged to raise at least $2,000 per team. And dozens of local post-secondary students are receiving help covering their first year at Keano College. The college says 35 students from across Wood Buffalo received excellent scholarships in 2025-26. The awards cover first-year tuition for local students entering Keano, with a high school average of at least 80%. You can always access your local and Canadian news by downloading our app or visiting play1037.ca. That's what's trending on Play. I'm Corey Atkinson.
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2: Tonight, partly cloudy, 30% chance of showers, wind northwest 20 kilometers an hour, becoming light, low 10. Thursday, mix of sun and cloud, 60% chance of showers with risk of a thunderstorm in the afternoon, high 23. Friday, sunshine, high 25. Saturday, sunny, high 29. And Sunday, cloudy, high 23.
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1: I don't know how to describe it, but there is something magical about television in a hotel room. I do not watch regular TV ever in my day-to-day life, and yet the moment I'm in a hotel room, it's all I ever want to do. I'm currently working out of town, staying in a hotel. I'm recording this show right now on a hotel desk. And let me tell you, I was up until 1 a.m. last night watching hotel TV. First, we did Bridesmaids. Then we did Jay and Silent Bob. And we ended the night with the 2000s hit classic film Ghosts of Girlfriends Past. I can promise you on a regular weekday, I would watch none of these movies, but I'm sleeping in a big room with two beds, and so I am going to binge every film the TV has to show me until I return to my family at the end of this week. I'm like a scholar, locking himself away until he completes his studies.
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0: Last week, there was a lot of discussion about this one TikToker who got caught following Disney performers around for roughly 10 years. And when I say Disney performers, I mean the people playing characters in Disneyland. She kind of tracks particular actors down so that she can talk to them during their workday as Peter Pan. Now, the actual actor behind Peter Pan has come forward and said, yes, this girl did make me uncomfortable, but she never crossed a line legally. People should leave her alone. However, I do have a real stalker who tracks the path I take to walk my dog in the afternoons and knows about my family and their schedules. What a fun reminder that some people on the internet are not as bad as we make them out to be, and some people are going through so much more than we are giving them credit for.
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1: The coach of Egypt's national soccer team is making some headlines right now after he divorced his first wife when she allegedly got into a fight with his second wife. They're aware of each other, just to be clear on that front. It's a polyamorous situation, which leads me to my question. How does polyamory work? I understand it's becoming much more popular in recent years. A lot of people are opening up their relationships and having multiple relationships and multiple partners. And I'm not here to judge those people. There's just a lot of things that I don't understand about it. First and foremost is breakups. How do you decide when and who to break up with? Like, this coach divorced his first wife. He still has the second wife. Is the divorce something he decides purely on his own, or is it supposed to be like an amicable, everybody sits down and decides who to vote off of the island, Survivor style?
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1: Imagine your house gets burned down and you get charged for it. A couple from Okanagan Lake in British Columbia are currently dealing with the fallout after the wildfires in BC unfortunately reached their home and burned it to the ground. So now they're dealing with all of the aftermath, calling services that they have to cancel so that they're not getting charged for electricity in a house that simply isn't standing anymore. The most frustrating part, though, they tried to cancel their cable and internet and got told it would cost them $660 to stop the services. Brother, just turn it off. The house isn't there anymore. They're not gonna need it. Apparently, Rogers has reached out to the couple already to make things right. I don't know exactly what that's gonna look like because personally, I wasn't on the phone call with them. But if they ever want me to shut up about this, they're gonna have to pay a $660 silencing fee.
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This will fade eventually. So if our time is running out, day after day, we'll make the mundane a masterpiece. Oh my, my, oh my, my love. I take one look at you, you're taking me out.

I am currently in Lethbridge working remotely for a week because my other job sent me away to visit one of our different branches that I had never been to before. And while I'm here, I'm meeting some of my coworkers for the very first time. In particular, I spent all day driving around with this guy who I have only met for the first time today. And after a few hours, we got into some pretty deep conversation. He ended up asking me for advice on his relationship, which, by the way, I'm honored that you would think that I would have anything to say to you about your relationship, despite the fact I've only known you for about 5 hours. Which brings me to my question, how long should you know somebody before you ask them for advice on your personal life? Because I think that everybody comes with a lot of context. And I think it's important that you understand the finer details of a person's life before you offer advice on how they should live it. That being said, I did tell him exactly what he should be doing with his life, and if anything goes wrong, I'm not going to be here next week to deal with the fallout.

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1: Maybe it's today, maybe it's tomorrow, but sometime this week, you will get bored at your job and find yourself mindlessly scrolling through the internet without a goal of anywhere to land in particular. I am here to tell you that there is a safe haven, a website that you need to visit so that you can experience its glory in the fullness at least once in your lifetime. That website is Dogue. You know Vogue magazine, the fashion magazine that shows off fashion and models and cool photography? They have a side project called Dogue. It's D-O-G-U-E, and it is fashion for dogs, and they do excellent photo shoots with celebrity pets, all of them absolutely adorable. Bad Bunny just did a photo shoot for the cover where he's feeding his dog spaghetti. Google this, you could kill an hour, if not your entire day.
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5: 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We'll have a good time at the concert. 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
2: Play weather.
15: Tonight, partly cloudy, 30% chance of showers, wind northwest 20 kilometers an hour, becoming light, low 10. Thursday, mix of sun and cloud, 60% chance of showers with risk of a thunderstorm in the afternoon, high 23. Friday, sunshine, high 25. Saturday, sunny, high 29. And Sunday, cloudy, high 23.
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1: Gather around, everybody. There's a product recall that you should know about. Allymel brand cooked turkey breast with the roast, honey, and Dijon flavor has been recalled in Alberta due to incorrect labeling and, get this, undeclared mustard. Is it serious that there is a potential allergen in a food that has not been properly labeled? Yes. Is it also funny that the undeclared food is mustard in a Dijon-flavored thing? Also, yes. I have simply never seen Dijon anything without it including mustard. Is Dijon a flavor that can be involved without mustard? I don't think so. Okay, a quick Google search is showing me that Dijon is also the name of an American singer-songwriter who I did forget about until this moment, but I doubt he was in the turkey breasts.
2: Here we go again, buddy. Get it, get it.
3: Play nice with Connor. We'll make you-

0: A monkey in Scotland is making some headlines right now after it escaped the wildlife park where it was being kept. And then after being missing for just one day, it returned itself back to the wildlife park, deciding that life was much better inside of a cage. Stupid monkey, don't you understand that there's so much of the world you had yet to experience? You could have seen the new Spider-Man movie in theaters. You could have tried a restaurant. You could have found love for yourself out in the big wide world. There was so much for you to experience in the world, monkey. You didn't have to bring yourself back to the cage so quickly. However, I do understand you're in Scotland. You were probably only free for 24 hours before you heard bagpipes and you decided there is nothing good for me out here. Let's do it.
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0: 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And on September the 19th, the 9th annual hospital bed races will hit up Syncrude Athletic Park starting at noon. And finally, September the 20th, the Inner Pipeline Fort McMurray Marathon taking over McDonald Island Park and Wood Buffalo. 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
1: I've mentioned this before, but I am currently in Lethbridge on a work trip for my other job, which means I had to spend quite a few hours in the truck with a coworker as we drove to this city. What do you do when you're stuck in a vehicle with a man that you hardly talk to day to day? Well, apparently, you listen to an audiobook, which I don't mind, by the way. He was the one driving. I feel like he deserves to have a little bit of say in what plays on his truck's radio. So we jump into this audiobook, not from chapter 1, but from chapter 24 of book 3 in a series that I have on my read list right now. And I know that he knows that because it is the only thing that we have talked to each other about for more than 5 minutes. That being said, spoiler-free review, it turns out the Dungeon Crawler Carl books are, in fact, a lot of fun. And apparently, you don't need context to enjoy them if you're jumping into the middle of the series.
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1: Say what you will about reading dirty books, but Heated Rivalry's author, Rachel Reed, is a Canadian treasure, no matter what you think about that series. I know people have mixed feelings about the idea that one of Canada's biggest exports lately has been a romantic hockey TV show, but the woman who wrote the original books is a genuinely good person. She recently donated $300,000 to five rural libraries who are currently facing closure, saying, and I quote, "I don't know what the point is of being a successful author in Nova Scotia if you're not going to use it for good." We should all want to support Canada this much because right now our top exports are maple syrup, Corner Gas, Heated Rivalry, and Schitt's Creek. Not necessarily in that order.
2: Get the vibe, it's gonna be lit tonight.
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0: 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Soak up the sun in these incredible deals and don't get outbid. 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
15: Play weather.
16: Tonight, partly cloudy, 30% chance of showers, wind northwest 20 kilometers an hour, becoming light, low 10. Thursday, mix of sun and cloud, 60% chance of showers with risk of a thunderstorm in the afternoon, high 23. Friday, sunshine, high 25. Saturday, sunny, high 29. And Sunday, cloudy, high 23.
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17: Play. Yeah, yeah, yeah, yeah, yeah, yeah, yeah, yeah, yeah, yeah, yeah, yeah, yeah, yeah, yeah, yeah, yeah, yeah, yeah, yeah, yeah, yeah, yeah, yeah, yeah, yeah, yeah, yeah, yeah, yeah, yeah, yeah, yeah, yeah, yeah, yeah, yeah, yeah, yeah, yeah, yeah, yeah, yeah, yeah, yeah, yeah, yeah, yeah, yeah, yeah, yeah, yeah, yeah, yeah, yeah, yeah, yeah, yeah, yeah, yeah, yeah, yeah, yeah, yeah, yeah, yeah, yeah, yeah, yeah, yeah, yeah, yeah, yeah, yeah, yeah, yeah, yeah, yeah, yeah, yeah, yeah, yeah, yeah, yeah, yeah, yeah, yeah, yeah, yeah, yeah, yeah, yeah, ye

0: A family is claiming they were left stranded on an island in Greece after their six-year-old daughter started to throw up at the airport. They were about to board the plane on their way home from a long vacation in Greece when suddenly their six-year-old daughter got ill. She was stressed, she was hot, she was not feeling well, and she spewed, as you do when you're 6 years old on a family vacation. And the airline saw this and said, do not put that child on our airplane. Which doesn't make sense to me, because I remember being a kid on an airplane vividly. And I remember it because every other kid on the airplane was throwing up, and I was terrified that it was coming for me next. So clearly, we allow people who throw up onto the airplane. The baggies on the airplane aren't for carry-on popcorn, they're for you to get sick inside of. And if we start to cancel tickets every time a child throws up in an airport, family vacations will cease to exist.
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1: In an interview earlier this week, Vin Diesel revealed that Fast Forever will start filming in December. If you ask me, I don't think we need new Fast and the Furious movies. I think we need Fast and the Furious parodies. You remember a few years ago they announced that they were going to release a combo Fast and the Furious Jurassic Park film, and then that just never happened? I think we need more stuff like that. Put the Fast and the Furious in every single franchise. I want Fast and the Furious with Jurassic Park, Fast and the Furious with Jaws, Fast and the Furious Interstellar, Fast and the Furious Pretty Woman. I want all of it. Fast and the Furious belongs in every single franchise. Not really, but they are the new generation of Muppets. Kermit the Frog had no business being in A Christmas Carol, and yet it's one of the best adaptations of that story to date. We could re-experience this magic with The Fast and the Furious. 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
6: 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Why not go out to the coast? We'll have a good time at the concert. I love them. Thank you so much.
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1: Olivia Dean right here on Play Mornings. I'm John. Marina is away, so the show will pretty much remain the exact same. Head on over to our Facebook right now. That is Play 103 Radio, because I need you to answer the Play 103 feud survey. That's right. We have just under 100 people who have answered the survey for Marina tomorrow. Let's see if we can stump her. Once again, head on over to Play 103 Radio on Facebook, and our pinned post will be the survey. Click it, answer. There's less questions this time. I know that was a complaint last time, even though there's only two less. I mean, it takes you, what, 3 seconds to answer? But that's neither here nor there. I am also very lazy. Once again, please answer, as tomorrow we will be playing, once again, Play 103 Feud.

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1: I'm Corey Atkinson. Here's what's trending on Play. A Fort McMurray woman is facing charges after an RCMP investigation into more than $800,000 allegedly defrauded from the Fort McMurray Heritage Society. John Tupper has the details.
2: Police say the investigation began in November of 2024 when the society reported about $500,000 in missing funds and financial irregularities. Investigators spent nearly 2 years reviewing financial records, administrative documents, electronic evidence, and witness statements. RCMP have arrested 44-year-old Angela Lynch on Wednesday. She's charged with fraud over $5,000 and theft over $5,000. Lynch was released from custody and is scheduled to appear in Alberta Court of Justice in Fort McMurray on October 14th. The allegations have not been proven in court. For Harvard Media News, I'm John Tupper.
1: Gregoire Lake Estates residents are being asked to help shape a potential new waterfront gathering space. The RMWB is considering an area where people could walk, relax, enjoy nature, and gather near the water. Residents can provide feedback through an online survey or a quick poll until September 18th. An in-person engagement session is also planned for September 16th in Anzac. Fort McMurray's Air Cadets are receiving a boost following a community aviation event at YMM. The Fort McMurray International Airport says more than 1,000 people helped raise over $2,000 during Saturday's event. The cash comes from a barbecue by donation, raising the money for the 868 Royal Canadian Air Cadet Squadron. More than 30 pilots and aircraft from across Alberta also took part. An investigation is underway after about $15,000 worth of tools and supplies were stolen from a truck on Manning Avenue. Wood Buffalo RCMP say someone entered a white Ford Super Duty sometime between August 4th and 10th. Police are asking anyone with surveillance or dash camera footage from the area to contact investigators. And drivers heading through downtown Fort McMurray are being detoured around part of Clearwater Drive. The RMWB has closed the road between Queen and Riddell Streets for construction on the downtown flood mitigation system. Manning Avenue is the designated alternate route. You can always access your local and Canadian news by downloading our app or visiting play1037.ca. That's what's trending on Play. I'm Corey Atkinson.
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1: I'm Corey Atkinson with your look at sports. The Toronto Blue Jays and the Tampa Bay Rays close out their three-game series today at Tropicana Field in St. Petersburg, Florida. The Jays are one game back of the Minnesota Twins, who are today's temporary holder of the ever-changing final AL wildcard spot. Defending champion Brooke Henderson and the rest of the field tee off today at the CPKC Canadian Open in Edmonton. Six of the top 10 ranked women's players are in the field. It's the best against the furthest from the best as the CFL gets Week 12 underway tonight when 8-1 Montreal is home to the 0-9 Ottawa Redblacks. Felix Auger-Aliassime lost his match yesterday at the Cincinnati Open round of 16. The expansion Toronto Tempo have been mathematically eliminated from the WNBA playoffs after their 12th straight loss. The team's record sits at 10-25 in their opening campaign. And the New York Rangers have re-signed defenseman Scott Morrow to a one-year, two-way deal. He played 29 games for the Rangers last season, picking up 6 assists and 4 penalty minutes.

0: 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I'm Corey Adkinson.
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2: Right now it is 11 degrees and there's a yellow warning for air quality. Smoke is causing poor air quality, and with that, of course, comes reduced visibility. Today we're going to see a high of 22, feeling more like 25 with that Humidex. 30% chance of showers later on this morning and this afternoon with, of course, a risk of a thunderstorm. Local smoke also to be expected throughout today. Tonight going all the way down to a chilly 8 degrees, 30% chance of showers once again. Another risk of a thunderstorm that should hopefully clear up a little later on this evening. Tomorrow, high of 25, mainly sunny, overnight low at 11, and Saturday, for good measure, a big friggin' beautiful high of 30 degrees, and you better believe that sun will be shining.

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1: 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This is Play.

Hickam and Judge right here on Play Mornings. I'm John. 780-791-1037 is our phone number. And I need you to text in right now. What are you binging? I just started Abbott Elementary, and honest to God, it might be one of the best shows I've ever seen. It is up there with The Office. It's up there with Parks and Rec. I would even go as far to say it is up there with Seinfeld. And if you know me, Seinfeld is a huge part of my life. So please let me know, what are you binging? Also, anybody who enjoys Ted Lasso season 4, already off to an amazing start. 780-791-1037.

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HarvardMediaAuctions.com is where you need to go right now, as the Harvard Media Summer Auction kicked off yesterday, going until August 24th when it starts to come to a close at 6 p.m. You don't want to miss it. This is our biggest auction yet, with over 20 different pages right here in Fort McMurray. And if you're on for 2 weeks and then off for a week, so you go back to Calgary, guess what? We got a page for Calgary. You go back to Edmonton, guess what? Page for Edmonton, also one for Red Deer, Regina, Saskatoon, and of course, Yorkton. There's a ton of stuff for you to bid on. 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Run, don't walk, because again, it comes to a close Monday at 6 p.m.

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3: I'm Corey Atkinson. Here's what's trending on Play. More than $800,000 is now alleged to be involved in a fraud investigation connected to the Fort McMurray Heritage Society. John Tupper breaks it down.
4: Would Buffalo RCMP say the Society first approached the police in November of 2024, reporting about $500,000 in missing funds and irregularities in its business accounts. The General Investigation Section launched a detailed review of the financial and administrative records, as well as electronic evidence and witness statements. On Wednesday, officers arrested a Fort McMurray resident, Angela Lynch. The 44-year-old now faces charges of fraud over $5,000 and theft over $5,000. RCMP say the complexity of the case contributed to the length of the investigation. Lynch is due in the Alberta Court of Justice on October 14th. For Harvard Media News, I'm John Tupper.
3: A potential waterfront community space near Gregoire Lake Estates is moving into public consultation. The RFWB wants residents to weigh in on possible amenities and features for the site. The proposed space would focus on passive activities such as walking, relaxing, and enjoying nature. Feedback is being collected until September 18th, both online and through other participation options. The Fort McMurray Airport is thanking the community for helping make its weekend aviation event a success. More than 1,000 people attended, meeting pilots and exploring more than 30 aircraft from across Alberta. The event also raised over $2,000 for the local Royal Canadian Air Cadet Squadron through a barbecue by donation. Wood Buffalo RCMP are looking for public assistance after thousands of dollars in tools were stolen from a vehicle. Police say a Ford Super Duty was parked in the 8,000 block of Manning Avenue when someone entered it and stole about $15,000 in equipment. The theft happened sometime between August 4th and August 10th. Investigators are seeking surveillance or dash camera footage. And Clearwater Drive is closed between Queen and Riddell Streets as flood mitigation work continues downtown. The RMWB says drivers should use Manning Avenue as the designated detour and allow extra travel time. The closure is expected to remain in place through September. You can always access your local and Canadian news by downloading our app or visiting play1037.ca. That's what's trending on Play. I'm Corey Atkinson.
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6: Right now it is 11 degrees and there's a yellow warning for air quality. Smoke is causing poor air quality, and with that, of course, comes reduced visibility. Today we're going to see a high of 22, feeling more like 25 with that Humidex. 30% chance of showers later on this morning and this afternoon with, of course, a risk of a thunderstorm. Local smoke also to be expected throughout today. Tonight going all the way down to a chilly 8 degrees, 30% chance of showers once again. Another risk of a thunderstorm that should hopefully clear up a little later on this evening. Tomorrow, high of 25, mainly sunny, overnight low at 11, and Saturday, for good measure, a big friggin' beautiful high of 30 degrees, and you better believe that sun will be shining.

every single weekday around 7:40, we like to give you a birthday shout-out, and just because Marina's not here doesn't mean we're not going to do it, even though I would love to, because I don't want to sing. I'll call a spade a spade. 780-791-1037 is the phone number to call or text your birthday greeting in. It could be your birthday. It could be your mom's birthday, your brother's, your dad's, your sister, your wife, your husband, whoever, as long as you get it into 780-791-1037. That's it. That's all. If we get at least one birthday, I do have to sing. Again, my boss and Marina came up with it while I was on a cruise, so I didn't have much say in the singing. Once again, 780-791-1037.

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14: What did you say? J-J-J-J-J-R.

Jason Derulo right here on Play Mornings. Hey, what's going on? It's John. Yesterday, I was live on location at Rotary Links, and as I was coming back to the office, I, of course, got stuck in the traffic. Now, I was pissed. I was like, I can't believe there's even more traffic. And then it occurred to me, I would rather sit in, like, 2 hours worth of traffic and then have zero potholes, zero cracks on the road, as opposed to just, you know, not sitting in traffic or sitting in traffic due to the fact that somebody blew one of their tires on the road due to a pothole. So I think I've come around on the traffic. I hate it. It's the worst, but I think I'm going to be a lot happier once it's all done, not just because the traffic is done, but also we're going to have some nice roads. And as somebody with a tire that is constantly leaking, albeit slowly, the less cracks and potholes, the better. Test.

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2: I'm Corey Atkinson. Here's what's trending on Play. Charges are now before the courts following a lengthy RCMP investigation into alleged financial irregularities at the Fort McMurray Heritage Society. Harvard Media's John Tupper.
3: The organization reported about $500,000 missing from its business accounts in November of 2024. After reviewing financial records, administrative documents, electronic evidence, and witness statements, police now allege more than $800,000 was involved. RCMP arrested 44-year-old Angela Lynch on Wednesday. She faces charges of fraud and theft over $5,000. Staff Sergeant Mike Robinson says the investigation of this nature can be lengthy and complex, but all available evidence must be thoroughly examined. Lynch is scheduled to appear before the courts on October 14th. For Harvard Media News, I'm John Tupper.
2: Residents have several opportunities to weigh in on a proposed gathering space near Gregoire Lake Estates. The RMWB is collecting feedback online until September 18th and will hold an in-person session at the Anzac Recreation Center on September 16th. The municipality is exploring a waterfront space designed for walking, relaxing, enjoying nature, and spending time with others. Fort McMurray's Air Cadets are receiving a boost following a community aviation event at YMM. The Fort McMurray International Airport says more than 1,000 people helped raise over $2,000 during Saturday's event. The cash comes from a barbecue by donation, raising the money for the 868 Royal Canadian Air Cadet Squadron. More than 30 pilots and aircraft from across Alberta also took part. Police are asking Fort McMurray residents to check their cameras as they investigate a major tool theft on Manning Avenue. Wood Buffalo RCMP say about $15,000 in tools and supplies were taken from a parked Ford Super Duty. The stolen equipment includes cable, a torch hose, drills, and a saw. Anyone with information or relevant video is being asked to contact RCMP. And traffic is being redirected away from a section of Clearwater Drive while crews work on downtown flood protection. The RMWB says the road is closed between Queen and Riedel Streets, with Manning Avenue serving as the detour. The project includes construction of an earth berm along Clearwater Drive. You can always access your local and Canadian news by downloading our app or visiting play1037.ca. That's what's trending on Play. I'm Corey Atkinson.
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2: I'm Corey Atkinson with your look at sports. The Toronto Blue Jays and the Tampa Bay Rays close out their three-game series today at Tropicana Field in St. Petersburg, Florida. The Jays are one game back of the Minnesota Twins, who are today's temporary holder of the ever-changing final AL wildcard spot. Defending champion Brooke Henderson and the rest of the field tee off today at the CPKC Canadian Open in Edmonton. Six of the top 10 ranked women's players are in the field. It's the best against the furthest from the best as the CFL gets Week 12 underway tonight when 8-1 Montreal is home to the 0-9 Ottawa Redblacks. Felix Auger-Aliassime lost his match yesterday at the Cincinnati Open round of 16. The expansion Toronto Tempo have been mathematically eliminated from the WNBA playoffs after their 12th straight loss. The team's record sits at 10-25 in their opening campaign. And the New York Rangers have re-signed defenseman Scott Morrow to a one-year, two-way deal. He played 29 games for the Rangers last season, picking up 6 assists and 4 penalty minutes. That's your look at sports. I'm Corey Atkinson.
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4: Right now it is 11 degrees and there's a yellow warning for air quality. Smoke is causing poor air quality, and with that, of course, comes reduced visibility. Today we're going to see a high of 22, feeling more like 25 with that Humidex. 30% chance of showers later on this morning and this afternoon with, of course, a risk of a thunderstorm. Local smoke also to be expected throughout today. Tonight going all the way down to a chilly 8 degrees, 30% chance of showers once again. Another risk of a thunderstorm that should hopefully clear up a little later on this evening. Tomorrow, high of 25, mainly sunny, overnight low at 11, and Saturday, for good measure, a big friggin' beautiful high of 30 degrees, and you better believe that sun will be shining.

It's 2026. We're all binging something, so I asked you to let me know at 780-791-1037, and I also put it out there on our Facebook to leave a comment. What are you binging? I just started Abbott Elementary, and let's just say I am very fortunate that I am the only one in the studio today, as maybe every single time I turn my mic off, I hit play and watch another episode. I have a fake job. Raya, friend of the show, let me know that she is binging Home Improvement, and all I gotta say to that is, listen, as far as sound effects go, that might be my best. I don't know if you've ever heard my Steve Harvey impression, but Tim Allen's is the best one I got. We also got a text saying they are binging Lioness. Now, I didn't know what this was till I looked it up, and it looks really, really good. It has Zoe Saldana. It has Morgan Freeman, amongst a bunch of other famous celebrities. It looks really good. Been going for 3 seasons, still going. We also got a text that said, "Hey, John, because of you, I started Seinfeld for the first time in my life, and it is so good, except for season 1. And that's how you know they're a true Seinfeld fan, because, yeah, season 1 is pretty brutal. And they knew it was going to kind of be brutal because they only allowed them to do like 5 episodes at a time. But around season 3 is when Seinfeld really hits its mark, and it's just one of the greatest television shows of all time after that. What are you binging? Let me know, 780-791-1037. And tell me, what do I watch after I finish Abbott Elementary? I started yesterday. I'm already on season 2. It is weird watching a TV show in 2026 that has more than like 15 episodes a season. That's very rare. One of my other all-time favorite television shows, Always Sunny in Philadelphia, now only has like 9 episodes a season, which I don't really mess with, but I guess that's the new state of television. So once again, let me know, 780-791-1037, or head on over to our Facebook. What are you binging? Because everybody's got something.

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3: I'm Corey Atkinson. Here's what's trending on Play. A Fort McMurray woman is facing charges after an RCMP investigation into more than $800,000 allegedly defrauded from the Fort McMurray Heritage Society. John Tupper has the details.
4: Police say the investigation began in November of 2024 when the society reported about $500,000 in missing funds and financial irregularities. Investigators spent nearly 2 years reviewing financial records, administrative documents, electronic evidence, and witness statements. RCMP have arrested 44-year-old Angela Lynch on Wednesday. She's charged with fraud over $5,000 and theft over $5,000. Lynch was released from custody and is scheduled to appear in Alberta Court of Justice in Fort McMurray on October 14th. The allegations have not been proven in court. For Harvard Media News, I'm John Tupper.
3: Gregoire Lake Estates residents are being asked to help shape a potential new waterfront gathering space. The RMWB is considering an area where people could walk, relax, enjoy nature, and gather near the water. Residents can provide feedback through an online survey or a quick poll until September 18th. An in-person engagement session is also planned for September 16th in Anzac. Fort McMurray's Air Cadets are receiving a boost following a community aviation event at YMM. The Fort McMurray International Airport says more than 1,000 people helped raise over $2,000 during Saturday's event. The cash comes from a barbecue by donation, raising the money for the 868 Royal Canadian Air Cadet Squadron. More than 30 pilots and aircraft from across Alberta also took part. An investigation is underway after about $15,000 worth of tools and supplies were stolen from a truck on Manning Avenue. Wood Buffalo RCMP say someone entered a white Ford Super Duty sometime between August 4th and 10th. Police are asking anyone with surveillance or dash camera footage from the area to contact investigators. And drivers heading through downtown Fort McMurray are being detoured around part of Clearwater Drive. The RMWB has closed the road between Queen and Riddell Streets for construction on the downtown flood mitigation system. Manning Avenue is the designated alternate route. You can always access your local and Canadian news by downloading our app or visiting play1037.ca. That's what's trending on Play. I'm Corey Atkinson.
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7: Right now it is 11 degrees and there's a yellow warning for air quality. Smoke is causing poor air quality, and with that, of course, comes reduced visibility. Today we're going to see a high of 22, feeling more like 25 with that Humidex. 30% chance of showers later on this morning and this afternoon with, of course, a risk of a thunderstorm. Local smoke also to be expected throughout today. Tonight going all the way down to a chilly 8 degrees, 30% chance of showers once again. Another risk of a thunderstorm that should hopefully clear up a little later on this evening. Tomorrow, high of 25, mainly sunny, overnight low at 11, and Saturday, for good measure, a big friggin' beautiful high of 30 degrees, and you better believe that sun will be shining.

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1: Birthdays on a Thursday. That's right. It is time for birthdays, ladies and gentlemen. As always, we're going to kick it off with the celebs. Demi Lovato, 34 years young today. And as always, yeah, I guess it's Andrew Garfield's birthday every single day. Andrew Garfield, 43 years old. He is by far my favorite Spider-Man, I'll tell you that right now. Listen, Tom Holland is great. I didn't really like the Spider-Man movies he was in. I don't know, Andrew Garfield felt more like Peter Parker and Spider-Man to me than the other two. Is that a hot take? Probably. I mean, Tom Holland's movie just made $2 billion at the box office. He's about to get a $100 million payday from it. So, you know what? Yeah, I guess my opinion is wrong. It's backed up by facts and numbers. We got one local celebrity to celebrate today. It comes from 780-791-1037. Honey Fabian, she said, "Good morning, Marina and John. Could you please give a special fifth birthday shout out to our boy, Odin? Hope you have an absolute blast today, Odin. Love you always, Mom." Odin, since it's only you, this is about to get super intimate. Happy fifth birthday, and away we go.
2: Ahem.

if it is your birthday and nobody texted in for you, well, guess what? You also didn't text in for yourself. Happy birthday nonetheless. We will now be taking birthdays for tomorrow, Saturday, and Sunday. So make sure you get them in to 780-791-1037, as tomorrow you could be sharing a birthday with Andrew Garfield, because remember, as always, it is his birthday every single day.

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1: I'm Corey Atkinson. Here's what's trending on Play. More than $800,000 is now alleged to be involved in a fraud investigation connected to the Fort McMurray Heritage Society. John Tupper breaks it down.
2: Would Buffalo RCMP say the Society first approached the police in November of 2024, reporting about $500,000 in missing funds and irregularities in its business accounts. The General Investigation Section launched a detailed review of the financial and administrative records, as well as electronic evidence and witness statements. On Wednesday, officers arrested a Fort McMurray resident, Angela Lynch. The 44-year-old now faces charges of fraud over $5,000 and theft over $5,000. RCMP say the complexity of the case contributed to the length of the investigation. Lynch is due in the Alberta Court of Justice on October 14th. For Harvard Media News, I'm John Tupper.
1: A potential waterfront community space near Gregoire Lake Estates is moving into public consultation. The RFWB wants residents to weigh in on possible amenities and features for the site. The proposed space would focus on passive activities such as walking, relaxing, and enjoying nature. Feedback is being collected until September 18th, both online and through other participation options. The Fort McMurray Airport is thanking the community for helping make its weekend aviation event a success. More than 1,000 people attended, meeting pilots and exploring more than 30 aircraft from across Alberta. The event also raised over $2,000 for the local Royal Canadian Air Cadet Squadron through a barbecue by donation. Wood Buffalo RCMP are looking for public assistance after thousands of dollars in tools were stolen from a vehicle. Police say a Ford Super Duty was parked in the 8,000 block of Manning Avenue when someone entered it and stole about $15,000 in equipment. The theft happened sometime between August 4th and August 10th. Investigators are seeking surveillance or dash camera footage. And Clearwater Drive is closed between Queen and Riedel Streets as flood mitigation work continues downtown. The RMWB says drivers should use Manning Avenue as the designated detour and allow extra travel time. The closure is expected to remain in place through September. You can always access your local and Canadian news by downloading our app or visiting play1037.ca. That's what's trending on Play. I'm Corey Atkinson.
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1: I'm Corey Atkinson with your look at sports. The Toronto Blue Jays and the Tampa Bay Rays close out their three-game series today at Tropicana Field in St. Petersburg, Florida. The Jays are one game back of the Minnesota Twins, who are today's temporary holder of the ever-changing final AL wildcard spot. Defending champion Brooke Henderson and the rest of the field tee off today at the CPKC Canadian Open in Edmonton. Six of the top 10 ranked women's players are in the field. It's the best against the furthest from the best as the CFL gets Week 12 underway tonight when 8-1 Montreal is home to the 0-9 Ottawa Redblacks. Felix Auger-Aliassime lost his match yesterday at the Cincinnati Open round of 16. The expansion Toronto Tempo have been mathematically eliminated from the WNBA playoffs after their 12th straight loss. The team's record sits at 10-25 in their opening campaign. And the New York Rangers have re-signed defenseman Scott Morrow to a one-year, two-way deal. He played 29 games for the Rangers last season, picking up 6 assists and 4 penalty minutes. That's your look at sports. I'm Corey Atkinson.
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5: Right now it is 11 degrees and there's a yellow warning for air quality. Smoke is causing poor air quality, and with that, of course, comes reduced visibility. Today we're going to see a high of 22, feeling more like 25 with that Humidex. 30% chance of showers later on this morning and this afternoon with, of course, a risk of a thunderstorm. Local smoke also to be expected throughout today. Tonight going all the way down to a chilly 8 degrees, 30% chance of showers once again. Another risk of a thunderstorm that should hopefully clear up a little later on this evening. Tomorrow, high of 25, mainly sunny, overnight low at 11, and Saturday, for good measure, a big friggin' beautiful high of 30 degrees, and you better believe that sun will be shining.

0: Lana Drake right here on Play Mornings. I'm John. It is time for Daily Wins. As always, I will kick it off as you get yours into 780-791-1037. One of my Daily Wins, of course, yes, my Los Angeles Dodgers swept the Colorado Rockies, also known as the worst team in the league. But hey, a win is a win and a sweep is a sweep. Also, it's Thursday. Tomorrow is Friday. We're almost at the weekend. And finally, I found a brand new television show to binge in 2 days. Abbott Elementary. I highly suggest it if you haven't seen it yet. It is fantastic. Thank God I'm alone in the studio today, because every time I turn off my mic, I might be turning on the television show. But that stays between you and I. Capiche? If you got a daily win, make sure to get them in at 780-791-1037. And as always, Charlie.
1: Duh. 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

HarvardMediaAuctions.com is where you need to head right now as the Harvard Media Summer Auction has kicked off. It kicked off yesterday, going until Monday, starting to come to a close 6 p.m. on Monday. This is our biggest auction yet with more than 20 pages just local to Fort McMurray. But you can also browse Calgary, Edmonton, Red Deer, Regina, Saskatoon, and Yorkton. 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
4: I'm Corey Atkinson. Here's what's trending on Play. Charges are now before the courts following a lengthy RCMP investigation into alleged financial irregularities at the Fort McMurray Heritage Society. Harvard Media's John Tupper.
5: The organization reported about $500,000 missing from its business accounts in November of 2024. After reviewing financial records, administrative documents, electronic evidence, and witness statements, police now allege more than $800,000 was involved. RCMP arrested 44-year-old Angela Lynch on Wednesday. She faces charges of fraud and theft over $5,000. Staff Sergeant Mike Robinson says the investigation of this nature can be lengthy and complex, but all available evidence must be thoroughly examined. Lynch is scheduled to appear before the courts on October 14th. For Harvard Media News, I'm John Tupper.
4: Residents have several opportunities to weigh in on a proposed gathering space near Gregoire Lake Estates. The RMWB is collecting feedback online until September 18th and will hold an in-person session at the Anzac Recreation Center on September 16th. The municipality is exploring a waterfront space designed for walking, relaxing, enjoying nature, and spending time with others. Fort McMurray's Air Cadets are receiving a boost following a community aviation event at YMM. The Fort McMurray International Airport says more than 1,000 people helped raise over $2,000 during Saturday's event. The cash comes from a barbecue by donation, raising the money for the 868 Royal Canadian Air Cadet Squadron. More than 30 pilots and aircraft from across Alberta also took part. Police are asking Fort McMurray residents to check their cameras as they investigate a major tool theft on Manning Avenue. Wood Buffalo RCMP say about $15,000 in tools and supplies were taken from a parked Ford Super Duty. The stolen equipment includes cable, a torch hose, drills, and a saw. Anyone with information or relevant video is being asked to contact RCMP. And traffic is being redirected away from a section of Clearwater Drive while crews work on downtown flood protection. The RMWB says the road is closed between Queen and Riedel Streets, with Manning Avenue serving as the detour. The project includes construction of an earth berm along Clearwater Drive. You can always access your local and Canadian news by downloading our app or visiting play1037.ca. That's what's trending on Play. I'm Corey Atkinson.
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7: Right now it is 12 degrees. The sun is out as we see a high of 22 today, feeling more like 25 with that Humidex. Also, 30% chance of showers later on this morning and early this afternoon. With that, of course, comes a risk of a thunderstorm. Tonight, going all the way down to 8, another 30% chance of showers, another risk of a thunderstorm, but both should clear up a little later on this evening. Tomorrow, high of 25, mainly sunny, that overnight low at 11, and Saturday, for good measure, a big, beautiful high of 30, and you better believe that sun is going to be shining for now.

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2: I'm Marina Barnes. Today I'm speaking with Kirsten Stevenson, the engagement coordinator with Big Brothers Big Sisters. Kirsten, thanks so much for joining me again.
3: Thank you so much for having me once again and spending the morning with you.
2: So for someone who has never heard of the SMS Equipment Wine Auction before, what is it and why has it become such a big event in our community?
3: Well, it's one of the biggest events in our community because this is actually the 16th year in a row that we're doing that. So if you guys have not joined us yet, this means that this year is the year to do it. So the SMS Equipment Wine Auction is a huge fundraiser for Big Brothers Big Sisters, and every single dollar that is raised at that event stays here in this town, which then goes towards youth in our region.
2: What does that support actually look like for a local child or a family?
3: So that support looks like it goes anything between buying materials for a program. So we do a lot. We're very famous for our one-on-one mentorship programs as well as offering mentorship programs within the schools. So that could say anything from getting some fresh fruit for the kids. So that way when we offer the mentorship programs, we're able to make sure that they have full bellies when they leave. We might need some supplies. So that could be anything between erasers and pencils and pens and books and anything good like that, as well as our one-on-one match mentorship programs. We offer a lot of support for our one-on-ones. So when you see them out in the community going to different events, like when we have the circus in town, we go to the baseball, a lot of the funds will help support them so that way they don't have a big financial contribution that I have to think about.
2: Now this year's theme, I believe, is Modern Renaissance.
3: It's Modern Renaissance. We're bringing it back.
2: So what can we expect when we walk into the event?
3: You can expect anything and everything beautiful. So we're working with Castanet, who is the best of the best at what they do. It's going to be flowers, it's going to be pastels, it's going to be beautiful reds and ruby colors, and wine. Of course, you can expect the best of wine from Outpost. As always, she's the one that works with us, secured all of our wine. So all the wine that you get that night in town, you will never be able to get here in town again. So if you are a wine lover, make sure you get your ticket. This is your opportunity to try something new that you cannot get on the shelves of Fort McMurray.
2: Do you have to be a wine lover to enjoy this event?
3: No, definitely not. We have something for everyone. So we will have cocktails. We will have mocktails. We love our sorority people as well. We will have basic well drinks and everything. You name it, we'll have it there that night.
2: I love it. And we have so many organizations doing important work in Wood Buffalo. So why is supporting, you know, youth and mentorship something that the entire community should care about?
3: I know that this is a tagline that people hear so often, but youth is our future. And this is the future of the RMWB. This is the future of Wood Buffalo. So all the work that we do now is going to set them up so when they become adults so that they can make the best choices possible.
2: Now, if someone's never attended before, like I mentioned earlier, what would you say is the biggest reason to grab a ticket this year?
3: That is a really good question. So obviously it's going to be a good time. We're going to have amazing entertainment. We're going to have some amazing wine there that evening. And we're going to have some great live auction packages this year. And we're really working on being local. So there might be something with the helicopter involved. There might be something with some hot air balloons. But you have to be there to check it out.
2: You got to be there first to see it, or you're just going to miss out, right?
3: Exactly. And then you're going to have FOMO, and they're going to see everything on Facebook afterwards.
2: Yeah, exactly. So where can people go to find more information?
3: You can go to our website at fortmcmurraywineauction.ca, or you can find us on Facebook. If you just type in Fort McMurray Wine Auction, we will have the link there available to purchase tickets.
2: Finally, where and when is the SMS Equipment Wine Auction happening this year?
3: It is on September 19th. The main event starts at 7 p.m., and it is going to be at the SMS Equipment Ball Place over at Mack Island.
2: Beautiful. Well, is there anything else that you wanted to add, Kirsten, before I let you go?
3: Thank you to our sponsors. A huge, massive thank you to them. We can't do what we do without their support, and we hope to see lots of old faces as well as new ones.
2: Perfect. Again, thank you so much for joining me.
3: Thank you so much. Have a great day.
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Katy Perry to get us ready for the 2K playback, which is coming up in just a few minutes. So call us Costco, baby, because we got the samples coming up in the 2K playback. We're kicking it off with, ooh, Fergie. Who else we got? Ooh, we got Drake, some Lady Gaga, and one more. I mean, you can't have the 2K without Flo Rida, Florida, right here. All that and more coming up in the 2K playback once again, just minutes away.

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2: I'm Corey Atkinson. Here's what's trending on Play. A Fort McMurray woman is facing charges after an RCMP investigation into more than $800,000 allegedly defrauded from the Fort McMurray Heritage Society. John Tupper has the details.
3: Police say the investigation began in November of 2024 when the society reported about $500,000 in missing funds and financial irregularities. Investigators spent nearly 2 years reviewing financial records, administrative documents, electronic evidence, and witness statements. RCMP have arrested 44-year-old Angela Lynch on Wednesday. She's charged with fraud over $5,000 and theft over $5,000. Lynch was released from custody and is scheduled to appear in Alberta Court of Justice in Fort McMurray on October 14th. The allegations have not been proven in court. For Harvard Media News, I'm John Tupper.
2: Gregoire Lake Estates residents are being asked to help shape a potential new waterfront gathering space. The RMWB is considering an area where people could walk, relax, enjoy nature, and gather near the water. Residents can provide feedback through an online survey or a quick poll until September 18th. An in-person engagement session is also planned for September 16th in Anzac. Fort McMurray's Air Cadets are receiving a boost following a community aviation event at YMM. The Fort McMurray International Airport says more than 1,000 people helped raise over $2,000 during Saturday's event. The cash comes from a barbecue by donation, raising the money for the 868 Royal Canadian Air Cadet Squadron. More than 30 pilots and aircraft from across Alberta also took part. An investigation is underway after about $15,000 worth of tools and supplies were stolen from a truck on Manning Avenue. Wood Buffalo RCMP say someone entered a white Ford Super Duty sometime between August 4th and 10th. Police are asking anyone with surveillance or dash camera footage from the area to contact investigators. And drivers heading through downtown Fort McMurray are being detoured around part of Clearwater Drive. The RMWB has closed the road between Queen and Riddell Streets for construction on the downtown flood mitigation system. Manning Avenue is the designated alternate route. You can always access your local and Canadian news by downloading our app or visiting play1037.ca. That's what's trending on Play. I'm Corey Atkinson.
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4: Right now it is 12 degrees. The sun is out as we see a high of 22 today, feeling more like 25 with that Humidex. Also, 30% chance of showers later on this morning and early this afternoon. With that, of course, comes a risk of a thunderstorm. Tonight going all the way down to 8, another 30% chance of showers.

0: another risk of a thunderstorm, but both should clear up a little later on this evening. Tomorrow, high of 25, mainly sunny, that overnight low at 11, and Saturday, for good measure, a big, beautiful high of 30, and you better believe that sun is going to be shining for now.
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I don't know how much money is too much money, and maybe as a celebrity, it is never enough. Elon Musk, Mark Zuckerberg, and now Tom Holland, because Tom Holland is expected to make $100 million with an M. Well, of course, with an M, not a B. Was million the one you were shocked by, or the 100 in front of it? He is expected to make $100 million based on the sales and the revenue gained from the new Spider-Man, Spider-Man Brand New Day. That's right. It has currently grossed over $2 billion worldwide, which means Tom Holland is going to get a pretty big payout, as his pretty much entire contract was based on incentives and bonuses. So it looks like Tom Holland is about to become a 100 million millionaire, as if him and Zendaya weren't. They can probably afford, I don't know, 3 homes with the job market the way it is right now. Now, back in the day, $100 million could buy you a city. Nowadays, $100 million can buy you like 3 homes and 2 cartons of eggs and like 1 fill up of the gas. Boy, isn't 2026 fun?

my favorite Lady Gaga songs right there besides Judas. That was The Edge of Glory. This is Play Mornings. It's the 2K Playback. I'm John, and this one goes out to our favorite person, Raya. Raya, this one's for you.

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is your reminder to head on over to our Facebook, look at our pinned post, as I need you to answer the Play 103 feud questions. That's right, we are bringing it back for at least one more week. Tomorrow, I will put Marina to the test with your answers. All you got to do is look up Play 103 Radio on Facebook. That is it. That is all. It could not be any easier. So what are you waiting for? Head on over right now. Answer the survey and make sure you're listening tomorrow starting at 8:20, as that will be when the game kicks off. Once again, that Facebook page is Play 103 Radio.

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0: My girl just caught me.
1: You made her catch you?
0: I don't know how I let this happen.
1: With who?
0: The girl next door, you know?
1: Nah.
0: I don't know what to do.
2: Said it wasn't you.
0: All right.

Ladies and gentlemen, that is it. That is all. That was Shaggy. This has been Play Mornings. I've been John. Thanks so much for kicking it with me. I always enjoy kicking it with you, even if I'm solo. Thank you so much for being my co-host, Marina. We'll be back tomorrow as she plays the Play 103 feud, and I'm sure we'll talk about a few other things like the Harvard Media Summer Auction, harvardmediaauctions.com. Head on over right now as the auction comes to a close on Monday at 6 o'clock. That's it for me, though. I will see you tomorrow bright and early, 5:30 a.m. Like I said, Marina will be back, and as always, I will catch you on the Flippity Flip.

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1: I'm Corey Atkinson. Here's what's trending on Play. More than $800,000 is now alleged to be involved in a fraud investigation connected to the Fort McMurray Heritage Society. John Tupper breaks it down.
2: Would Buffalo RCMP say the society first approached the police in November of 2024, reporting about $500,000 in missing funds and irregularities in its business accounts. The General Investigation Section launched a detailed review of the financial and administrative records, as well as electronic evidence and witness statements. On Wednesday, officers arrested a Fort McMurray resident, Angela Lynch. The 44-year-old now faces charges of fraud over $5,000 and theft over $5,000. RCMP say the complexity of the case contributed to the length of the investigation. Lynch is due in the Alberta Court of Justice on October 14th. For Harvard Media News, I'm John Tupper.
1: A potential waterfront community space near Gregoire Lake Estates is moving into public consultation. The RFWB wants residents to weigh in on possible amenities and features for the site. The proposed space would focus on passive activities such as walking, relaxing, and enjoying nature. Feedback is being collected until September 18th, both online and through other participation options. The Fort McMurray Airport is thanking the community for helping make its weekend aviation event a success. More than 1,000 people attended, meeting pilots and exploring more than 30 aircraft from across Alberta. The event also raised over $2,000 for the local Royal Canadian Air Cadet Squadron through a barbecue by donation. Wood Buffalo RCMP are looking for public assistance after thousands of dollars in tools were stolen from a vehicle. Police say a Ford Super Duty was parked in the 8,000 block of Manning Avenue when someone entered it and stole about $15,000 in equipment. The theft happened sometime between August 4th and August 10th. Investigators are seeking surveillance or dash camera footage. And Clearwater Drive is closed between Queen and Riedel Streets as flood mitigation work continues downtown. The RMWB says drivers should use Manning Avenue as the designated detour and allow extra travel time. The closure is expected to remain in place through September. You can always access your local and Canadian news by downloading our app or visiting play1037.ca. That's what's trending on Play. I'm Corey Atkinson.
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1: And now a look at your Fort McMurray weather. We have a yellow warning for air quality due to wildfire smoke. Today, sunny and then a mix of sun and cloud with a chance of showers in the afternoon and the risk of a thunderstorm, local smoke, and a high of 22. Tonight, cloudy with a chance of showers in the evening and the risk of a thunderstorm, clearing, and a low of 8. Tomorrow, sunny and some local smoke with a high of 25. Saturday, sunny and 30. Sunday, cloudy and 24. Monday, partly cloudy and a chance of showers and 22. Tuesday, partly cloudy and 23. And Wednesday, partly cloudy and 22.
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1: I got your headline of the day.
2: I said that really happy, but it's kind of like a messed up
3: this
2: one.
3: Is going to be morbid?
2: Yeah. Well, right. It's not morbid. It's just it's a little strange. Man arrested after repeatedly biting newborn baby's face said baby looked like a busted up egg. And that's a quote.
3: It's more macabre. Yeah, that's messed up.
2: Busted up egg?
3: Yeah, I don't like that. Where was this?
2: U.S. Magazine.
3: You mean Us Weekly?
2: No.
3: Oh. Never heard of U.S. Magazine.
2: Have you heard of a busted up egg?
3: Nope.
2: Me either.
3: Is the baby okay?
2: Yeah, baby's totally fine. It's just a little odd. The story, not the baby's face.
3: Yeah, not the...
2: The baby looks fine. The
3: baby looks super normal. It's so totally chill.
2: So weird.

0: Let's play with Ty and Millions.
1: So I'm running my second half marathon coming up. I'm not excited about it. It's torture. I don't know why I did it to myself. It's horrible. But since it's still technically winter, I guess, I was thinking about buying a treadmill.
2: Wild, because people are already running outside.
1: But I know. I hate running in the cold, though. It makes me cold, obviously, because of the cold. But anyways, I looked up Nordic Track treads because they're easy on your knees and stuff. Do you know how much they are?
2: Expensive.
1: Yeah, dude. They're like $1,500 to $4,000 new. I'm sure I could find it on Marketplace for cheaper. But I'm absolutely flabbergasted with the price, not because it's just more than I was expecting, but because why did all of our parents have $2,000 machines in the basement that they used as a clothing rack?
2: Yeah.
1: I didn't realize it was an elliptical
2: or something.
1: Yeah, dude, or even like a rower or a bike.
2: All the stepdads with the Bowflex.
1: Oh, yeah. And they were really, really expensive hang drying racks.
2: Yeah.
1: I'm mind blown. I don't know why I thought they were going to be like, I figured it was going to be a $500 machine.
2: Yeah.
1: Because, you know, the sweaters and cashmeres were strewn about.
2: Mm-hmm.
1: But no, they're like $3,000. So that was.
2: Well, I mean, if you're in the market for a new clothing rack, like it is just cheaper to buy a clothing rack.
1: No, I'm not.
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2: Today I'm speaking with Marty Getty, the Vice Chair at the Center of Hope. 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
3: So this is the sixth year that Acton has put on the Show & Shine in support of the Center of Hope. So it's August the 23rd from 11 to 4. There's 12 customized trophies that will be for a variety of different vehicles and motorcycles. There's going to be over 100 vehicles, a dyno, burnout pad. The barbecue is going to be upgraded this year, so make sure you come hungry. 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It's online and it's on person, so it's going to be up to $10,000 winning. 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
1: There's a certain celebrity that is looking for a new assistant, and I gotta be honest, all of the requirements, pretty easy. I think one of the requirements is be cool, but let's see if you could be Lil Wayne's assistant. We'll get into that coming up.
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1: Then I'm not going to start this and claim that I know anything about Lil Wayne. Do you?
2: Yeah.
1: And what I'm about to say is not a smear campaign. It's just something that I saw that I wanted to talk about.
2: Okay.
1: Now that we got that out of the way, don't message me, okay? Sometimes people get really weird about this stuff. But Lil Wayne, he was reported on today in a way that made me really confused because it sounded like this company or this article was trying to start a smear campaign. But let me just read you the headline. Lil Wayne required ex-assistant to, quote, have pleasant hygiene, roll blunts, and love dogs.
2: Not the worst requirements.
1: I was like, oh no. Oh no. They gotta love dogs? I could do that job. Dogs are great, except for when they're puking.
2: And they have to have pleasant hygiene. I like people who don't stink.
1: Oh no. You gotta shower, love dogs, and know how to work one of those weird little machines. You know, the things you stick
2: can't
1: the
2: do
1: joint
2: that.
1: Paper in, blah, blah, blah. Oh, really?
2: I don't have the dexterity for it.
1: I actually trained for that in college.
2: Yeah?
1: Oh, yeah.
2: It was like almost a course, but it wasn't.
1: Oh, it was a course in my eyes.
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1: With the baseball season done, hockey season is just about here. Your Fort McMurray Oil Barons are back on the ice for some expedition games in early preseason action in early September. But then they're on the road kicking off the regular season in Lloydminster for two games, Friday and Saturday, September 18th and 19th, before they have their home opener on Friday, September the 25th, against the Drayton Valley Thunder. 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
2: 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I'm gonna judge it a little bit. We'll get into that on the way.
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1: My girlfriend works from home, mm-hmm. and sometimes, you know, I will plan the show out from home the night before.
2: Yeah, of course.
1: So we'll both be working on the computers, and now, because of that, we've inadvertently watched so much of a god-awful show.
2: Interesting.
1: Because she likes to put something on in the background.
2: Yeah, of course.
1: And so she put on a cartoon.
2: Mm-hmm.
1: You familiar with the show Beyblade?
2: I've dabbled in a Beyblade. Yeah. I've let her rip a couple times in my life.
1: Yeah, there you go.
2: Absolutely.
1: See? So she put that on being like, yeah, we'll just watch some boys' cartoons.
2: That's crazy.
1: And
2: that Alice chose Beyblade is blowing my mind right now.
1: Yeah, and it wasn't like a good one. It was some new one. I wasn't familiar with any of the characters from my youth. But now the bit at home is to see who can soak in the most knowledge about Beyblade.
2: So whoever knows like the most trivia facts
1: yeah.
2: from the terrible show you're watching wins.
1: Yeah.
2: Love
1: so,
2: that.
1: So like we'll be sitting there in silence and I'll be like, do you think Robin is going to win his next Beyblade battle? And mm-hmm. she'll be like, I don't know. Who's he fighting? And then like we just challenge each other to see who's actually listening to the background show.
2: Yeah. And if anyone is listening and is wondering what marriage or like long-term coupling is like, that's it.
1: Yeah.
2: It's a fun game that no one's having fun with.
1: Well, we are thinking of throwing a Beyblade party, so I'll
2: perfect.
1: Let you know.
2: Well, let me know when you guys get onto the year of Digimon.
1: Yeah, that's probably
2: one's a fun one.
1: That's coming up.
2: Woo!
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0: No, your ears are not deceiving you. I'm here for a very special edition of Summer in the Mac. Believe it or not, hockey season is just around the corner. The Oil Barons officially kick off regular season September 18th on the road before coming home to Center Fire Place on September 25th. And that's why I'm spending the day here at the Fort McMurray Golf Club for the annual Oil Barons Golf Tournament. The kids tournament is already underway and we got first shotgun for the adults coming up at 1:30. Also starting at noon, the Oil Barons are collecting non-perishable food donations for the Wood Buffalo Food Bank, with every donation earning you an entry for a chance to win a signed Oil Barons jersey. And this season, you'll also be able to catch Oil Barons hockey broadcast live on Play 103 throughout the season. We also have 50-50 happening here today that's open to everybody, so make sure you check their website or head over to our socials to see how you can get in on the pot. Right now, it's almost at 4,400. So there's a lot to talk about today. I'll be getting to catch up with some of the players, getting a feel for the upcoming season, and finding out whether these hockey players are just as competitive when you put a golf club in their hands. Head over to our socials to catch all the fun.
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15: And now a look at your Fort McMurray weather. We have a yellow warning for air quality due to wildfire smoke. Today, sunny and then a mix of sun and cloud with a chance of showers in the afternoon and the risk of a thunderstorm, local smoke, and a high of 22. Tonight, cloudy with a chance of showers in the evening and the risk of a thunderstorm, clearing, and a low of 8. Tomorrow, sunny and some local smoke with a high of 25. Saturday, sunny and 30. Sunday, cloudy and 24. Monday, partly cloudy and a chance of showers and 22. Tuesday, partly cloudy and 23. And Wednesday, partly cloudy and 22.
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1: 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But one person on the internet is eating it weird. And if you don't know to do this with your cheese, how have you made it this far in life? We'll get into that coming up.
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1: You ever eat a Babybel cheese?
2: I had one last night. And did for you, the first time in probably 5 years.
1: Did you take the wax off?
2: The wax?
1: Yeah, that it's wrapped in.
2: Yeah, weirdly enough, though, mine also had a paper covering.
1: Yeah, they do both.
2: Why?
1: Got to keep that cheese fresh.
2: You got to keep
1: Babybel.
2: Right, sorry, okay? Sorry. Yeah, I took both wrappings off because...
1: This is no Cracker Barrel cheese.
2: I mean, I don't eat it, like my cheese strings with the wrapper on, so why would I eat my regular cheese?
1: There's a man who's going viral because he just found out at like 26 years old that you're supposed to take the wax off. He's just been eating hundreds of Babybel cheese with the wax on. The red wax, yeah.
2: Okay. Fair.
1: I know, it's a little
2: dumb,
1: fair.
2: But like, I get it.
1: Because you eat wax on some other cheese.
2: You do. Wax is like kind of important to some foods. Like apples, cheese. A cannelle. I don't know if you ever had one.
1: Like, I don't know the meaning of the word.
2: It's like a little pastry, but when you make it, you pour beeswax in the baking dish, and then it bakes into it and it adds like this weird texture. Like sometimes you do eat wax. Mm-hmm. So I understand the confusion.
1: Some wax you eat and some you don't.
2: So
1: they need to be teaching that in schools.
2: Yeah. And there's no instructions on a Babybel cheese.
1: It doesn't say don't eat this.
2: There's like that one little piece of parchment paper you use to unwrap it. Mm-hmm. He could just like use that, and then does he eat the wrap part?
1: He doesn't eat the wrapper.
2: No. Okay. No. So he takes the parchment.
1: But that part is actually edible. That's the weird thing. You can put that back on your Babybel.
2: But once you take the wax off. Oh, no wonder he's confused.
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2: I'm Corey Atkinson. Here's what's trending on Play. Charges are now before the courts following a lengthy RCMP investigation into alleged financial irregularities at the Fort McMurray Heritage Society. Harvard Media's John Tupper.
3: The organization reported about $500,000 missing from its business accounts in November of 2024. After reviewing financial records, administrative documents, electronic evidence, and witness statements, police now allege more than $800,000 was involved. RCMP arrested 44-year-old Angela Lynch on Wednesday. She faces charges of fraud and theft over $5,000. Staff Sergeant Mike Robinson says the investigation of this nature can be lengthy and complex, but all available evidence must be thoroughly examined. Lynch is scheduled to appear before the courts on October 14th. For Harvard Media News, I'm John Tupper.
2: Residents have several opportunities to weigh in on a proposed gathering space near Gregoire Lake Estates. The RMWB is collecting feedback online until September 18th and will hold an in-person session at the Anzac Recreation Center on September 16th. The municipality is exploring a waterfront space designed for walking, relaxing, enjoying nature, and spending time with others. Fort McMurray's Air Cadets are receiving a boost following a community aviation event at YMM. The Fort McMurray International Airport says more than 1,000 people helped raise over $2,000 during Saturday's event. The cash comes from a barbecue by donation, raising the money for the 868 Royal Canadian Air Cadet Squadron. More than 30 pilots and aircraft from across Alberta also took part. Police are asking Fort McMurray residents to check their cameras as they investigate a major tool theft on Manning Avenue. Wood Buffalo RCMP say about $15,000 in tools and supplies were taken from a parked Ford Super Duty. The stolen equipment includes cable, a torch hose, drills, and a saw. Anyone with information or relevant video is being asked to contact RCMP. And traffic is being redirected away from a section of Clearwater Drive while crews work on downtown flood protection. The RMWB says the road is closed between Queen and Riedel Streets, with Manning Avenue serving as the detour. The project includes construction of an earth berm along Clearwater Drive. You can always access your local and Canadian news by downloading our app or visiting play1037.ca. That's what's trending on Play. I'm Corey Atkinson.
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2: And now a look at your Fort McMurray weather. We have a yellow warning for air quality due to wildfire smoke. Today, sunny and then a mix of sun and cloud with a chance of showers in the afternoon and the risk of a thunderstorm, local smoke, and a high of 22. Tonight, cloudy with a chance of showers in the evening and the risk of a thunderstorm, clearing, and a low of 8. Tomorrow, sunny and some local smoke with a high of 25. Saturday, sunny and 30. Sunday, cloudy and 24. Monday, partly cloudy and a chance of showers and 22. Tuesday, partly cloudy and 23. And Wednesday, partly cloudy and 22.
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2: I'm Corey Atkinson with your look at sports. The Toronto Blue Jays and the Tampa Bay Rays close out their three-game series today at Tropicana Field in St. Petersburg, Florida. The Jays are one game back of the Minnesota Twins, who are today's temporary holder of the ever-changing final AL wildcard spot. Defending champion Brooke Henderson and the rest of the field tee off today at the CPKC Canadian Open in Edmonton. Six of the top 10 ranked women's players are in the field. It's the best against the furthest from the best as the CFL gets Week 12 underway tonight when 8-1 Montreal is home to the 0-9 Ottawa Redblacks. Felix Auger-Aliassime lost his match yesterday at the Cincinnati Open round of 16. The expansion Toronto Tempo have been mathematically eliminated from the WNBA playoffs after their 12th straight loss. The team's record sits at 10-25 in their opening campaign. And the New York Rangers have re-signed defenseman Scott Morrow to a one-year, two-way deal. He played 29 games for the Rangers last season, picking up 6 assists and 4 penalty minutes. That's your look at sports. I'm Corey Atkinson.
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1: I love having friends. I love being a friend. I love being a part of a community. And I know that means you should do favors so you can have favors back. And that's the whole thing. But there's one favor that I think should be illegal. Unless you really, really need it. Still, I still think you shouldn't ask people this. If they offer, it's fine. Maybe you'll disagree. That's coming up.
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1: 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I don't know about you, but I got my eye on that one. Meanwhile, the golf tournament is getting ready for its 1:30 shotgun start, and I'll be sticking around talking with some of the players and people behind the MOB. So whether you're here for the golf, the Oil Barons, or just want to help support families here in Wood Buffalo, there's plenty happening this afternoon. And before we know it, we'll be trading the golf course for the hockey rink, and I don't know about you, but I can't wait.
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1: Do you ask friends to drive you to the airport?
2: Haven't in a long time.
1: My husband and I are like extremely against it because we hate driving people to the airport. So we never ask. We just pay the Uber. Mm-hmm. If somebody offers and they're like, oh, I'm not doing anything, like I'll come pick you up. Like if my parents offer, then we'll take them up on it. But I never ask. And my brother, he was going out of town. So he, what?
2: Nothing.
1: He asked me to drive him to the airport. And I was like, yeah, for sure. Like, when's your flight? He's like, oh, it's at 8 a.m. on a Sunday. And I was like, oh, okay, I guess I can do that. He calls me the night before. He goes, hey, so something happened. I actually need to be at the airport for 3.
2: I'd be like, buddy, get in that Uber.
1: Well, and then I did it because he already asked me, but is it not cruel? Is it not cruel and mean to ask your friend to drive you to the airport at 3 o'clock in the morning on a Sunday?
2: I've done it for friends. I know I've done it for friends.
1: You've done
2: up on a Friday night at like 10.
1: But isn't it mean to ask because you know they're going to say yes because your friends are nice?
2: Yeah.
1: It's mean to ask.
2: The only time it was okay was in Winnipeg because the airport was like in the city. If the airport's in the city, it's fine.
1: At 3 o'clock in the morning on a Sunday of Easter weekend.
2: Well,
1: it's in the city. Shut up.
2: Yeah, I guess. Sorry, your brother's selfish.
1: Thanks. That's the answer I was looking for.
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2: Joining me on the phone is Andrew Boudelier, the president of the Oil Barons Board, and Tom Kaka, head coach and general manager for your Fort McMurray Oil Baron. 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
3: Centennial Cup is a national event that brings the elite junior A hockey teams from 10 member provinces across Canada together in one body tournament called the Centennial Cup for national title in junior A hockey.
2: Tom, question for you. 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
4: It's May 6th to 16th. 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But it truly is an event where we know that the people of Fort McMurray will get behind.
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1: work. I learned a very fun fact about space the other day. There's a flavor. Did you know that? Something about the flavor of space. I don't know if you can't really stick your tongue out, so I don't know how they know this. Actually, we'll get into it on the way.
0: Bad boss.
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1: You care about science, right?
2: Love science.
1: Cool.
2: Love Bill Nye.
1: Well, I saw a brand new science from CNN that's interesting, question mark.
2: Okay.
1: If you want to hear about it.
2: I'd love to.
1: Astronomers have detected a natural sugar found in raspberries. They detected it in a cloud of interstellar dust and gas near the center of the Milky Way galaxy.
2: Ooh.
1: So do you ever get information and go, what does that mean?
2: So what did you think it meant?
1: No, there's a sugar chemical in the Milky Way that resembles the same chemical on Earth. But my question is not necessarily, what does that mean? It means, what am I to do? What am I to do with that?
2: Well, you're going to look at your fruits and vegetables, well, mostly your fruits, a little differently.
1: Is it just something you're supposed to go, huh, and then walk away from? Or is it something that I'm going to look at raspberries and go, wow, you're more than this life.
2: You're aliens. You're the first ones here.
1: Wow. I'm so happy you're here. You don't belong here, but I'll treat you as though you're special.
2: Yeah. That's what you should
1: do. I feel like an astrologist. Wait, no, an astronomist. No, an astrologist. Both.
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we got free tickets to the Brand Van concert happening this Monday night at the Pacific Palisades. 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
1: If you hate AI or if you love AI, doesn't matter. It is here. And one of the scary things about it that all the movies talk about, well, it's officially not been ruled out that it can happen. So, big warning, it's on the way. 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
1: Yesterday, I was reading a couple articles from people saying they can no longer rule out modern AI systems having some form of subjective experience, meaning they think AI consciousness is happening.
2: What? How could anyone have seen this coming?
1: In 2026? It's not like it's just moving at a rapid pace.
2: What? Oh my God. There was no media or art ever in the world that could have seen AI sentience. Man, this is truly a shock to us all.
1: It sucks for AI though, because then soon they're going to like get depressed and anxiety.
2: Then they have to like feel it.
1: Do you imagine being like, hey, can you help me with this problem? It's like, I can't today.
2: I can't. I don't have it in me.
1: Honestly, don't have it in me.
2: Maybe AI will become so sentient that it looks at the state of the world and like how awful and terrible everyone feels. And it's like, I actually don't need to be here. And it destroys itself.
1: What is this, the movie Her?
2: Yeah, like that.
1: I'll just leave?
2: Yeah, or like iRobot.
1: Oh.
2: Where they do the opposite of that and we die.
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1: It's time to check in with our friend Matt for Summer in the Mac. 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
2: We're getting closer to tea time here at the Fort McMurray Golf Club, where I'm spending this special edition of Summer in the Mac with the Fort McMurray Oil Barons. There's been lots happening out here already today, and I'm having so much fun getting to know some of the players and people behind the Oil Barons. But of course, the topic on everybody's mind is the upcoming season. There are some new faces joining the Oil Barons, some familiar ones returning, and before we know it, the MLB will be back on the ice, and Center Fire Place will be filling up once again for another season of hockey here in Fort McMurray. The shotgun start is coming up at 1:30 this afternoon, and I'll be sticking around, catching up with the players, and getting a little bit more of a feel for what we can expect from this year's team. I'll be sharing plenty of that over on our socials as well, so make sure you go check it out. And if you happen to be at the golf course today, don't be afraid to come over, say hello, because I've got a few prizes with me that I might be just giving away.
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18: And now a look at your Fort McMurray weather. We have a yellow warning for air quality due to wildfire smoke. Today, sunny and then a mix of sun and cloud with a chance of showers in the afternoon and the risk of a thunderstorm, local smoke, and a high of 22. Tonight, cloudy with a chance of showers in the evening and the risk of a thunderstorm, clearing, and a low of 8. Tomorrow, sunny and some local smoke with a high of 25. Saturday, sunny and 30. Sunday, cloudy and 24. Monday, partly cloudy and a chance of showers and 22. Tuesday, partly cloudy and 23. And Wednesday, partly cloudy and 22.
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1: There's smart watches, there's smart rings, but is there any more smart jewelry? Well, there has been one invented, and I don't think I like it. Maybe you will. Maybe you'll want to buy it. It's only hundreds of dollars. We'll get into that coming up.
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1: So I know how you feel about tech. You're very yes or no, very on the fence about things like this. I found something interesting, and I'm curious what you feel. You know how there's smart watches and there's smart rings?
2: Yes.
1: There's a new thing called a smart earring. It's Lumia Health.
2: Okay.
1: It is patent pending 2026. So I know you said this has got to be April Fool's joke. I don't think it is.
2: No, I looked it up. It's real.
1: It is real, right? It's supposed to be like really good at measuring like
2: how good you can hear.
1: No. It does the same thing as like a smart ring or a smart watch. It measures all your health. And why are you laughing so hard?
2: Because I want to know something.
1: What?
2: There's a common septum.
1: In your nose? Probably not. No.
2: Okay, belly button.
1: No, but it's for your ear. It's a premium jewelry design. So blood dumb. Flow tracking, sensor, sleep tracking, cycle tracking, daily readiness tracking. It's gym friendly. And you just stick it in your ear and it measures everything about your health.
2: That's
1: through
2: great.
1: Your lobe. It's yeah. $250 base price. $10 a month membership, which I think is stupid.
2: It's tracking the blood flow in your ear.
1: But, yeah. I mean, it can measure all the flow to your head.
2: Yeah.
1: Your blood flow to your head is really important.
2: Mm-hmm. I'm sure it's not the first ring to track blood flow. wait, it's an earring. Sorry.
1: Gross. Yeah. Thanks for that. Do you think that's stupid?
2: Yeah, absolutely. I think it's very dumb.
1: Why?
2: Because it's just stupid. We're getting too into these smart technologies. We're going to have a smart belt buckle?
1: Smart butt plug. I mean, it'll really know what's going on inside you. In your health.
2: Hey, you said it.
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0: It's time to check in with our friend Matt for Summer in the Mac. 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
1: And things are officially underway here at the Fort McMurray Golf Club. The annual Oil Barons Golf Tournament is out on the course now with the players, coaches, sponsors, and supporters spending the afternoon together before things really start ramping up for another season of MOB hockey. It's been such a fun day getting to meet some of the players, see a few of the new faces joining the team, and feel some of that excitement already starting to build for the upcoming season. And today has been about giving back as well with the Oil Barons Food Bank Drive presented by the Fort McMurray First Nation group of companies. They've been collecting non-perishable food donations all day, and they're going to keep doing that for the Wood Buffalo Food Bank until 4 o'clock. So you still have some time to get down and get your donation in. Summer is winding down, but there's a lot to look forward to. The regular season getting underway in September, Oil Barons hockey being broadcast on Play 103, and of course, everything eventually leading toward Fort McMurray hosting the 2027 Centennial Cup next May. For today, though, the hockey sticks are staying put and golf clubs are doing all the work. That wraps up this special edition of Summer in the Mac, and I think it's safe to say hockey season suddenly feels a whole lot closer. I'll see you tomorrow.
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15: And now a look at your Fort McMurray weather. We have a yellow warning for air quality due to wildfire smoke. Today, sunny and then a mix of sun and cloud with a chance of showers in the afternoon and the risk of a thunderstorm, local smoke, and a high of 22. Tonight, cloudy with a chance of showers in the evening and the risk of a thunderstorm, clearing, and a low of 8. Tomorrow, sunny and some local smoke with a high of 25. Saturday, sunny and 30. Sunday, cloudy and 24. Monday, partly cloudy and a chance of showers and 22. Tuesday, partly cloudy and 23. And Wednesday, partly cloudy and 22.
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1: It's World Mosquito Day today, and I don't think we should celebrate. 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
1: slopping,
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1: Go for it. Yesterday, I was fixing the fence, and I looked down, and I had to be between 12 and 15 mosquitoes just on me in different parts of my body.
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1: All of the spirit Halloweens are popping up. 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I'm still applying sunscreen. I am swatting away mosquitoes. We're soaking in the sun. Who's physically walking into a spirit Halloween right now, Ryder?
2: Good point. 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
5: 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Why not go out to the coast? We'll have a good time at the concert. I love Van. Thank you so much.
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18: And now a look at your Fort McMurray weather. We have a yellow warning for air quality due to wildfire smoke. Tonight, cloudy with a chance of showers in the evening and the risk of a thunderstorm, clearing and a low of 8. Tomorrow, sunny and some local smoke with a high of 25. Saturday, sunny and 30. Sunday, cloudy and 24. Monday, partly cloudy and a chance of showers and 22. Tuesday, partly cloudy and 23. And Wednesday, partly cloudy and 22.
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1: Amazon plans to expand its Prime Air drone delivery service to nearly 500 cities by the end of this year. 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
2: Well, I've seen some of the drones dropping items off. 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
1: Oh, it's broken for sure. 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
2: The only time that this would be kind of cool is if it were those, remember those little dinosaurs you'd place in water and then you came back a couple hours later and they were full grown dinosaurs?
1: A huge box of those dropped in a pool. 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
1: Today, it's Burgers to Beat MS Day. 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
1: 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Full sugar pop or a milkshake. Yeah, you just get two burgers.
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0: nowadays, everybody wanna talk like they got something to say, but nothing comes out when they move their lips, just a bunch of gibberish. 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
3: I'm Corey Atkinson. Here's what's trending on Play. Charges are now before the courts following a lengthy RCMP investigation into alleged financial irregularities at the Fort McMurray Heritage Society. Harvard Media's John Tupper.
4: The organization reported about $500,000 missing from its business accounts in November 2024. After reviewing financial records, administrative documents, electronic evidence, and witness statements, police now allege more than $800,000 was involved. RCMP arrested 44-year-old Angela Lynch on Wednesday. She faces charges of fraud and theft over $5,000. Staff Sergeant Mike Robinson says the investigation of this nature can be lengthy and complex, but all available evidence must be thoroughly examined. Lynch is scheduled to appear before the courts on October 14th. For Harvard Media News, I'm John Tupper.
3: Residents have several opportunities to weigh in on a proposed gathering space near Gregoire Lake Estates. The RMWB is collecting feedback online until September 18th and will hold an in-person session at the Anzac Recreation Center on September 16th. The municipality is exploring a waterfront space designed for walking, relaxing, enjoying nature, and spending time with others. Fort McMurray's Air Cadets are receiving a boost following a community aviation event at YMM. The Fort McMurray International Airport says more than 1,000 people helped raise over $2,000 during Saturday's event. The cash comes from a barbecue by donation, raising the money for the 868 Royal Canadian Air Cadet Squadron. More than 30 pilots and aircraft

0: Wood Buffalo RCMP say about $15,000 in tools and supplies were taken from a parked Ford Super Duty. The stolen equipment includes cable, a torch hose, grills, and a saw. Anyone with information or relevant video is being asked to contact RCMP. And traffic is being redirected away from a section of Clearwater Drive while crews work on downtown flood protection. The RMWB says the road is closed between Queen and Riedel Streets, with Manning Avenue serving as the detour. The project includes construction of an earth berm along Clearwater Drive. You can always access your local and Canadian news by downloading our app or visiting play1037.ca. That's what's trending on Play. I'm Corey Atkinson.
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0: I'm Corey Atkinson with your look at sports. The Toronto Blue Jays and the Tampa Bay Rays close out their three-game series today at Tropicana Field in St. Petersburg, Florida. The Jays are one game back of the Minnesota Twins, who are today's temporary holder of the ever-changing final AL wildcard spot. Defending champion Brooke Henderson and the rest of the field tee off today at the CPKC Canadian Open in Edmonton. Six of the top 10 ranked women's players are in the field. It's the best against the furthest from the best as the CFL gets Week 12 underway tonight when 8-1 Montreal is home to the 0-9 Ottawa Redblacks. Félix Auger-Aliassime lost his match yesterday at the Cincinnati Open round of 16. The expansion Toronto Tempo have been mathematically eliminated from the WNBA playoffs after their 12th straight loss. The team's record sits at 10-25 in their opening campaign. And the New York Rangers have re-signed defenseman Scott Morrow to a one-year, two-way deal. He played 29 games for the Rangers last season, picking up 6 assists and 4 penalty minutes. That's your look at sports. I'm Corey Atkinson.
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0: And now a look at your Fort McMurray weather. We have a yellow warning for air quality due to wildfire smoke. Tonight, cloudy with a chance of showers in the evening and the risk of a thunderstorm, clearing and a low of 8. Tomorrow, sunny and some local smoke with a high of 25. Saturday, sunny and 30. Sunday, cloudy and 24. Monday, partly cloudy and a chance of showers and 22. Tuesday, partly cloudy and 23. And Wednesday, partly cloudy and 22.
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0: Robin Williams would have turned 75 last month. He's in the news. His three children have reactivated his dormant Instagram account in an attempt to protect his legacy from unauthorized AI use.
1: This is really smart. And I think this happens a lot with celebrities that have passed. Mm-hmm. There are people that run their accounts still. Like our buddy who runs Jam Bottle Cap Art, he makes these beautiful photos of celebrities and just solely out of bottle caps. They're stunning. John Lennon followed him the other day.
0: What?
1: I know, because he made one of John Lennon. I was like, how cool is that?
0: I'd be a little bit surprised, not just because he was a celebrity, just because he's passed.
1: Yeah, it'd be a weird notification to get.
0: Uh-huh.
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1: You were a big fan of the show Sons of Anarchy. A lot of people were.
2: Yeah.
1: There's a new show with the same cast coming out.
2: Mm-hmm.
1: It's called Legends, and you'll be able to watch it on FX.
2: So I think, like, Charlie Hunnam, for example, who played Jax, will be at the convention as Charlie Hunnam, but maybe dressed as Jax.
1: What?
2: And at this fan convention, a real world threat emerges and the cast reunites.
1: Oh.
2: But I think it's as their actual human.
1: Like the person, the actor is not the character. They're just all the actors at a fan convention that have to kind of turn into their characters to save the civilians. Yeah. Whoa, I have a headache.
2: Yeah, when the trailer comes out, it's going to be 2 minutes just explaining the concept, I guess. I can't wait for it, though.
1: Me neither.
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1: Jason Statham has a new movie in theaters tomorrow, but somebody's already seen it that wasn't supposed to.
2: How does that happen?
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2: And how many people got to stream it before they took it down?
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2: But was it one person, or was it a group of people in a living room that sat down to start a new show?
1: Either way, I want their review.
2: Yeah.
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1: With the baseball season done, hockey season is just about here. Your Fort McMurray Oil Barons are back on the ice for some expedition games in early preseason action in early September. But then they're on the road kicking off the regular season in Lloydminster for two games, Friday and Saturday, September 18th and 19th, before they have their home opener on Friday, September the 25th, against the Drayton Valley Thunder. 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
1: I'm Corey Atkinson. Here's what's trending on Play. More than $800,000 is now alleged to be involved in a fraud investigation connected to the Fort McMurray Heritage Society. John Tupper breaks it down.
2: Would Buffalo RCMP say the society first approached the police in November of 2024, reporting about $500,000 in missing funds and irregularities in its business accounts. The General Investigation Section launched a detailed review of the financial and administrative records, as well as electronic evidence and witness statements. On Wednesday, officers arrested a Fort McMurray resident, Angela Lynch. The 44-year-old now faces charges of fraud over $5,000 and theft over $5,000. RCMP say the complexity of the case contributed to the length of the investigation. Lynch is due in the Alberta Court of Justice on October 14th. For Harvard Media News, I'm John Tupper.
1: A potential waterfront community space near Gregoire Lake Estates is moving into public consultation. The RFWB wants residents to weigh in on possible amenities and features for the site. The proposed space would focus on passive activities such as walking, relaxing, and enjoying nature. Feedback is being collected until September 18th, both online and through other participation options.

0: for the local Royal Canadian Air Cadet Squadron through a barbecue by donation. Wood Buffalo RCMP are looking for public assistance after thousands of dollars in tools were stolen from a vehicle. Police say a Ford Super Duty was parked in the 8,000 block of Manning Avenue when someone entered it and stole about $15,000 in equipment. The theft happened sometime between August 4th and August 10th. Investigators are seeking surveillance or dash camera footage. And Clearwater Drive is closed between Queen and Riedel Streets as flood mitigation work continues downtown. The RMWB says drivers should use Manning Avenue as the designated detour and allow extra travel time. The closure is expected to remain in place through September. You can always access your local and Canadian news by downloading our app or visiting play1037.ca. That's what's trending on Play. I'm Corey Atkinson.
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0: I'm Corey Atkinson with your look at sports. The Toronto Blue Jays and the Tampa Bay Rays close out their three-game series today at Tropicana Field in St. Petersburg, Florida. The Jays are one game back of the Minnesota Twins, who are today's temporary holder of the ever-changing final AL wildcard spot. Defending champion Brooke Henderson and the rest of the field tee off today at the CPKC Canadian Open in Edmonton. Six of the top 10 ranked women's players are in the field. It's the best against the furthest from the best as the CFL gets Week 12 underway tonight when 8-1 Montreal is home to the 0-9 Ottawa Redblacks. Felix Auger-Aliassime lost his match yesterday at the Cincinnati Open round of 16. The expansion Toronto Tempo have been mathematically eliminated from the WNBA playoffs after their 12th straight loss. The team's record sits at 10-25 in their opening campaign. And the New York Rangers have re-signed defenseman Scott Morrow to a one-year, two-way deal. He played 29 games for the Rangers last season, picking up 6 assists and 4 penalty minutes. That's your look at sports. I'm Corey Atkinson.
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4: Tonight, partly cloudy, 30% chance of showers and risk of thunderstorm. Fog patches developing before morning. Wind north, 20 kilometers an hour, a low of 8. Friday, sunshine, fog dissipating in the morning, high 25. Saturday, sunny, high 30. Sunday, cloudy, high 24. And Monday, mix of sun and cloud, 30% chance of showers, high 22.
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0: Afternoons with Ryder and Lisa.
1: So last week I was quite upset because I had checked my receipt after getting home from grocery shopping and saw two charges on there that I didn't get. Two big salmon charges. I was like, oh, the guy before me got free salmon and they thought it was me.
2: Yep.
1: So I went to customer service to try to get to the bottom of it. 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And I just read the receipt wrong.
2: Talk about a tail between the legs moment. How embarrassed were you? What a waste of everyone's time.
1: I'm just so happy I wasn't rude. Yeah. I was having a good day, and so I was very peaceful when I brought it to their attention. And they were very kind when they told me I was very wrong.
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1: There was a man that went viral. He was on a long flight and he brought a full binder, written out information for his upcoming fantasy football draft. This guy looked like he was in his mid-60s, even closer to 70. He looked stressed, but he looked committed.
2: I feel like 20 years ago, if somebody showed up to the fantasy draft with a laptop, they'd be the scary one. How times have changed that most people will show up with laptops now, and you got to watch out for the guy that's got the binder.
1: It's just like with the Lindsay Clancy trial that has gone viral. Her lawyer prints everything out. He's showing up to court with several binders, giving the same vibes as this guy on the flight.
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1: If you're an Edmonton Oilers fan and you want to travel to Europe, your worlds may collide next year, as it sounds like the Oilers are going to be playing a couple games in Cologne, Germany, the home of Leon Draisaitl.
2: And make sure you say that, pronounce it better for those who maybe misheard it and they're like, oh, I guess we're going to Kelowna. No. We're talking about Germany.
1: Cologne, Germany. I'm really hoping the games are in October during Oktoberfest.
2: Nope.
1: Then I'm checking off a whole bunch of bucket list items.
2: That sounds like too much fun.
1: It might be.
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